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There's nothing we can do. 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
0: atual.
2: I sang a lullaby by the water side. You knew if you were here, I'd sing to you. You're on the other side as the skyline splits in two. Miles away from seeing you, but I can see the stars from your mirror. I wonder, do you see them too?